hotel, sleeping to the rest. She calls a taxi, I ask, can you get that? And the room also, now I'm walking home alone. Cause I got no money. I got no money. Gotta get a job.

you. I said George Floyd was murdered. I said I can't say that. I said the neighbors called me. Station said they can't play that. Meanwhile, was hiding plain sight. Johnny Rotten tried to warn us way back. Maybe if I made pacifist punk. Non-violence always makes for a great track. Give a f*** about great lyrics, smooth flows. When the emperor's old gimmick is new clothes. Same old stories, nothing new told. Appear to speak truth, but don't be too bold. They say make a song for the radio. Hey ho, something to play on the day show. Your music upsets advertisers. It's about the peso. What they say goes. And so,

song. Now I'm all for the young, so proud of my kids, but sometimes I look at it and I say, what the fuck have I done?

My kids will hate this song, but that's okay. Those fuckers, they hate everything anyway. All I wanna do is live to tell the tale of how I taught them what's right and what's wrong.

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But ne'er they sketch the quaking wretch who lies in Castlereagh.

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Control units are laid out geometrically inside the patients suck on the glass teats of their rendering.

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Now and then I'll talk to it, make believe it's real. I will forever want to see your face. Leave me a picture of yourself. I will hang it on my window pane. Now and then I'll talk to it.

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0: 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Can you feel it coming now?
1: Make it louder.

0: And sees multicultural and public examine itself and state in hand.
1: Yeah, 5 6 instruments in the contract. And the with that because not the four waves out.
0: Snack,
1: we have fucking fucking as we have organized the Jewish religion, as we have organized the Jewish and what should be done?
0: Examine itself and state your hand.
1: We have 5 6 fresh machines. And what should be done? It should be done.
0: I have to say,
1: I have to say, I have to say, I have to say, I have to say, I have to say, I have to say, I have to say, I have to say, I have to say, I have to say, I have to say, I have to say, I have to say, I have to say, I have to say, I have to say, I have to say, I have to say, I have to say, I have to say, I have to say, I have to say, I have to say, I have to say, I have to say, I have to say, I have to say, I have to say, I have to say, I have to say, I have to say, I have to say, I have to say, I have to say, I have to say, I have to say, I have to say, I have to say, I have to say, I have to say, I have to say, I have to say, I have to say, I have to say, I have to say, I have to say, I have to say, I have to say, I have to say, I have to say, I have to say, I have to say, I have to say, I have to say, I have to say, I have to say, I have to say, I have to say, I have to say, I have to say, I have to say, I have to say, I have to say, I have to say, I have to say, I have to say, I have to say, I have to say, I have to say, I have to say, I have to say, I have to say, I have to say, I have to say

0: Resistances them to itself, wealth, and the state to take hand.
1: Now 5 to 6 million French Muslim. We have a state to take it in French Muslims, and what should be done, as we have already.

0: some tea, Johnny. It's hot out here.
1: Cause commune, 21h, 4h, sur 93.1 FM
2: et en continu sur causecommune.fm.